Life moves fast. Stay caught up. The Daily News gives you the stories that matter most to you when you need them. Sign up on discoverweyburn.com.

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Sheeran. My bad habits lead to white ice stands. I'm in love with the shape of you. 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

0: 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I'm Justin Bieber.
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2: 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I'm Olivia Rodrigo.
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1: Miss a headline? 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

Carpenter, please, please, please, on Magic 103. It's quarter after 8. I'm Dara. Friday is here. We're expecting temperatures right around 23 degrees. We have weather in just a few right now. It's One Republic. Love runs out on Magic 103.

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Magic 103.

0: Don Pedro's Mexican Family Restaurant. Enjoy authentic Mexican cuisine close to home. Don Pedro's on Highway 39 in Yellowgrass.
1: Good morning. I'm Marna McManus. The Weyburn Police Service issuing a 60-day license suspension and 3-day vehicle impoundment to a Novice One driver reported for erratic driving and found to be carrying 3 passengers contrary to their license restrictions. They also admitted to consuming cannabis and they blew a warning on the roadside test. Deputy Chief Shane St. John says license restrictions serve a purpose.
2: A vehicle is not an easy thing to handle. It takes a long time to learn how to handle a large vehicle, and sometimes they're not always paying attention. They're, especially when you got others in the vehicle, they're not making the best decisions. So it's just really strict restrictions until someone gets into a graduated program. It's just to make them prepared to drive in that appropriate manner.
1: St. John encourages

0: 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I'm Dara. It's 8:40. Good morning and happy Friday. Yes, the weekend is just a few hours away. We'll let you know what's up today right after Walk Off the Earth. It's Hold On.
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I'm Sharon Church. Are you getting tired of the same old burgers? Make your own burger patties. I'm telling you, this has been a game changer. And you want to kick it up another level? When it comes to the cheese on your burger, don't add the slice.

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We all know that motor vehicles and alcohol don't mix. That's not a suggestion. It's the law. We're a little unclear on that when it comes to boating, though. More in two songs.

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